Bangkok, a city that embraces its charm in all its dimensions, from culture, food, and street food to lifestyle. No wonder Bangkok is ranked as one of the most attractive cities in the world. Bangkok, the city of angels, the metropolis that never

0: ยกดอกยกใจเสน่ห์ไทยคล้องใจโลก
1: ว้าว This Karma Yok Dog from Thailand Lumpur is really beautiful and the guy is wearing shoes looking pretty pretty

0: Hello everyone. I have a special assignment for you guys. One of you will be traveling to Thailand to learn about the culture. I have an idea. Felix, congratulations. It's you.
1: I'm Felix Clark, a novice columnist on my first trip to Thailand. I explored many places, and my final stop was...
0: Shh!

0: That was great, guys. I'll see you again next week. Same place, same time.
1: Hi, Mark. Do you have a minute?
0: Sure, what's up?
1: About the meeting on Wednesday, it's at 11 o'clock, right?
0: Yeah, that's right.
1: I have a bit of a problem with the time. Is it possible to move it?
0: I guess we could postpone it to the afternoon, maybe 1 o'clock, or move it up earlier to the morning. What would work best for you?
1: How about 9 o'clock? Because at 12, I have a meeting with my advisor. He has a really packed schedule, and I don't want to be late for it.
0: Oh, I see. Of course, we wouldn't want you to be bait for that one.
1: Thanks, I appreciate it. And I have to rush to English class after the meeting.
0: I thought you didn't have classes on Wednesday.
1: My professor was sick all last week, and she is having a makeup class that day at 1:30 to 4.
0: It's gonna be a very busy day for you then.
1: Yeah.
0: But you've got this, and let me know if you need help with anything.
1: Thank you, but I'm all set, and I can't wait to share my ideas with the rest of the team.
0: Wonderful.
1: I will let Jessica know about the time change because I'm seeing her later today for lunch.
0: And I'll also email the rest of the group to confirm the time change.
1: Thanks a lot, Mark.
0: Don't mention it. It's important that you're there. I've got to go now. See you.
1: See you.
0: Bye-bye.
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5: 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Bye-bye.

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1: Where is your hometown?
2: My hometown is Phuket. It's a small island in the south.
1: What is it famous for?
2: It's famous for its beautiful beaches.
1: Where is your hometown? Where is your hometown? Your turn.
0: Where's your hometown?
3: Where's your hometown?
2: My hometown is Phuket, a small island in the south. My hometown is Phuket, a small island in the south. Your turn.
0: My hometown is Phuket, a small island in the south.
3: My hometown is Phuket, a small island in the south.
1: What is it famous for? What is it famous for? Your turn.
0: What is it famous for?
3: What is it famous for?
2: It's famous for its beautiful beaches. It's famous for its beautiful beaches. Your turn.
0: It's famous for its beautiful beaches.
3: It's famous for its beautiful beaches.
1: Where is your hometown? Where is your hometown? Your turn.
2: My hometown is Phuket, a small island in the south. My hometown is Phuket, a small island in the south. Your turn.
1: What is it famous for? What is it famous for? Your turn.
2: It's famous for its beautiful beaches. It's famous for its beautiful beaches. Your turn.
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2: From December through March, when the sky is clear and the sea is calm. 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
2: Jenny, tell us why you enjoy living in Bangkok.
0: Bangkok is a great place to live and it's easy to go around. There are SkyTrain, MRT, Airport Link, buses, boat, and taxis.
2: That's true. What else do you like about Bangkok?
0: The food, it's amazing, and the shopping, it too.
1: How long have you been living in Bangkok?
0: I have lived here for 7 years.
2: Tell us why you enjoy living in Bangkok. Tell us why you enjoy living in Bangkok. Your turn.
3: Tell us why you enjoy living in Bangkok.
0: Bangkok is a great place to live because it's easy to get around. Bangkok is a great place to live because it's easy to get around. Your turn.
3: Bangkok is a great place to live because it's easy to get around.
2: What else do you like about Bangkok? What else do you like about Bangkok? Your turn.
3: What else do you like about Bangkok?
0: The food, it's amazing, and the shopping, it's great too. The food, it's amazing, and the shopping, it's great too. Your turn.
3: The food is amazing, and the shopping is great too.
1: How long have you lived in Bangkok? How long have you lived in Bangkok? Your turn.
3: How long have you lived in Bangkok?
0: I have lived here for about 7 years. I have lived here for about 7 years. Your turn.
3: I've lived here for about 7 years.
4: Audio Jungle.
2: Tell us why you enjoy living in Bangkok. Tell us why you enjoy living in Bangkok. Your turn.
0: Bangkok is a great place to live because it's easy to get around. Bangkok is a great place to live because it's easy to get around. Your turn.
2: What else do you like about Bangkok? What else do you like about Bangkok? Your turn.
0: The food, it's amazing, and the shopping, it's great too. The food, it's amazing, and the shopping, it's great too. Your turn.
1: How long have you lived in Bangkok? How long have you lived in Bangkok? Your turn.
0: 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I have lived here for about 7 years. Your turn.
1: 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Phra is a great city too. The best time to visit Phra is in December. It's getting cold.
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1: 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Phra is a great city too. Phra is a great city too. Your turn.
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0: What's the most famous landmark of Prague Town? What's the most famous landmark of Prague Town? Your turn.
3: What's the most famous landmark of Prague Town?
1: Wat Prathat Shahen. The temple is very important to the locals. Wat Prathat Shahen. The temple is very important to the locals. Your turn.
3: Wat Prathat Shahen. The temple is very important to the locals.
1: Prague is a great city too. Prague is a great city too. 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The best time to visit Prague is in December. The best time to visit Prague is in December. 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
0: What's the most famous landmark of Prague Town? What's the most famous landmark of Prague Town? Your turn.
1: Wat Prathat Shahen. The temple is very important to the locals. Wat Prathat Shahen. The temple is very important to the locals. Your turn.

turkey animal. 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This one. What is this in Thai? Huh? Again? Oh, Thanksgiving Day, they kill and cook a royal mab. Oh, so yummy, yummy turkey. Yes. Look like a chicken? Look like a chicken? No. This is turkey. Turkey. Alright? What is it? Turkey. Turkey. Do you have in Thailand? Turkey? Have? Oh, in America, they cook this one. Aroy mak, this one. Roasted turkey. Yeah. Another one is they cook pumpkin pie. You know pie? Oh, this one. Oh, pie. This one, you like this? Pie, pumpkin pie. You like this, Chop? Do you like this? Oh, pumpkin pie. Okay. And they have harvest of crops for Thanksgiving. Crops. This one, huh? What are these? And then pulamai. And then this one, this one. Oh, we have tomato. What is this? Melon. Eggplant. Hey. Oh, they have to eat together with the family. Okay? Harvest. Next. Hey, we cannot do that. Thanksgiving Day. Thanksgiving. Okay, next we have. Hey. Yeah. This one. What is this? Oh, what is this? Huh? Oh, what is that? Huh? Songkran Day. Okay, Songkran Festival. Right? Ooh,

0: Open your book. Open your book. 1, 2, 4. 1, 2, 4. Songkran. Okay. Play with water. Songkran. Offering festival. Okay, they also have what? Oh, Songkran, oh? Songkran, and this one? What is this? You offer, you give the food, right? You give the flower, right? Okay. Go to the temple.
1: By what?
0: Okay. Visit parents. And this is sprinkle water. Okay. This is flower. Offer flower. Aha. That's it. Songkran. When do you have Songkran? Huh? When is Songkran? You know when is Songkran? This year, we change Songkran. Huh? What do you think? Do you think they will change Songkran? Songkran is? Yeah, when? Yeah, what is this, Masatay? Ano yun eh? What? At 13th of April. Say that. Always what? A Thai New Year is Songkran. Songkran is Thai New Year. In Muslim, for Muslims, what do you have? Your New Year. Your New Year is when? Hari Raya is? Is your New Year, right? For Islam. But for Thai Buddhists, you have? New Year's Day, national holiday. It's 13th of April this year. Okay? That is for the month of April. Okay, you have Songkran. Aha! Okay, 126. 126, you open your book. You open your book. Say Songkran. Or water festival. You celebrate Songkran 3 days from April 13 to 15. The word Kran is from Sanskrit. Open here. Okay. Hello. Hello. When is Songkran? Wow. When is Songkran? Correct. Very good. Basa Angkrit. In English. 13 in English. 13. 14 to 15. 13 to 15 of what month? April. April. Yeah? Hey. Okay. The last one, I think this is the last one. Okay. What is this?

0: Hả? Yeah. There is a candle, a flower, and sometimes you put hair. Right? Your kutu. Put your kutu here. Oh no, your hair. Get a hair and put. And then money, coin, and then. Do you know the song? Do you know the song? What? Loi loi kratong.
1: Loi loi kratong.
0: Ah. Okay. It's the November, the night of full moon. November, night of full moon. So we will sing a song. Loi kratong in. What time is it now? Okay, read together. We didn't have. November full moon shines. Everybody. And read together. November. November full moon shines. Shines. You look at the book and read. You don't know how to read, Platon 5? Hey, read. Everybody, follow me. Follow me. Right? Majay, you read. You cannot read. Oh my God. November full moon shines. Full moon. You only look at the words, but you don't know how to read. Oh my God, what is this? Okay, again. November full moon shine. Follow. I want to see your hand. Touch. Yeah. November full moon shines. November full moon shines. Loi kratong.
2: Loi
0: kratong. And the waters high. In local river. And the klong. Loi loi kratong.
2: Loi loi
0: kratong. Loi kratong is here. And everybody's full of cheer. And everybody's full of cheer. We're together.
2: At the klong.
0: Each one with his kratong. You are not reading. You don't read. You see? Patong five. My aunt, why you cannot read? Huh? Patong three, you should read already. My God, what will happen to these children? Okay, read together. November, where are we now? Each one with his kratong. And we push away, we pray. We can see a better day. Okay, ready? Let's sing the song. Ready?

receives a better day. Okay, that is the song. Loy Kratong. Okay, but we use the banana leaves. Right? Open the next page. Banana leaves. Banana leaves. Yeah. Yeah. Banana leaves. Flow Kratong. Just stick. Just stick. Ask for forgiveness. Okay, these are the symbols of Loy Kratong. How to make kratong. Okay. Okay, what is this? Honey, what is this? What do you call this? Hey. What is this? Made of? Aray. Make what? From? Baitoy is... No, baitoy, oh. Banana leaves. You call it baitoy, oh. Banana leaves. Okay, banana leaves. This is a kratong. Oh, yeah. And then you pray. Ask for forgiveness. This one. And this is the stick. This is the stick, right? Just stick. Okay. How to float. Okay, look. Look at this. Oh. Right. What is that? Hey, like this. Oh. This is the joystick. And this is the flower of Loy Kratong. Yeah? Okay. What time is it now? Okay, the time is 4 o'clock. Right? Again, what is this? This one is? No? Kratong, right? But I know Loy. Kratong, okay. What month is Loy Kratong? What month? Huh? When? When you have to float your kratong? How many are Buddhists? Are there Buddhists here? 1, 2, 3, 4, 5, 6, 7, 8, 9 Buddhists. So you make also kratong? Do you make a kratong? Huh? Okay. Very good. Very good. Again. Esther. What do you remember about Esther? Esther. What do you remember about Esther? Esther is about?

0: Esther. Uh-huh. What is this? Katong. Okay. What is this? October 31st. Do you remember? October 31st. Alright? What? Why Christmas? What is this? Huh? Halloween. Ani Halloween. Very good. This one. October 31st. March to April. What is March to April? March to April is what? Alright? Huh? March to April. Do you remember March to April? Ay! You forgot? Right? This one, Easter. March to April. Easter. Another one? What is this? What is this?
1: Halloween.
0: What is this?
1: Christmas.
0: Christmas. Thanksgiving Day. Eat. Turkey. Hey. Okay. And what is this? Valentine's. And what is this? Songkran. Okay, which one that you like? Which one that you like? Songkran, Valentine's, and New Year. What is New Year? January 1, right? January 1, New Year. Sawadi Pimay, 2021. No more coronavirus. Yeah? Huh? Okay. Everybody, close your book. Close your book. Close. Okay. Uh-huh. Everybody stand up. Stand up.
2: Sit down, please.
0: Sit down. Stand up.
2: Stand up. Stand up, teacher.
0: Yeah. I. Stand up. Stand straight. Hand salute. Hands down. Hands salute.
2: Straight.
0: Sit down. Okay. Uh-huh. So do you like our activity? Okay, I hope that you will last until Friday. Sorry, na? Children, I teacher cannot speak Thai. Hey. Zip your mouth. Zip your mouth.
2: Zip your mouth.
0: Zip my mouth.
2: Zip my mouth.
0: Oh, your mouth. Okay. Hands up.
2: Down.
0: Down.
2: Hands up.
0: Down. Hands up. Hands up. Hands down. Hands meaning two.
2: Two.
0: Two hands. Hands up, hands down. Okay, very good. One, two, three, four, five, six, seven,
2: eight, nine, 10,
0: 11,
2: 12,
0: 13. Oh, that's a problem. After 10 is a problem already. Oh, your teacher must teach you. must teach you the numbers, huh? Oh, this is a big problem. Hands up. Hands down. Stand up. Oh, now you understand. Stand up. Okay. Goodbye, children. And I hope. Goodbye, children. Goodbye, teacher. Again. Goodbye, teacher.
2: Goodbye, teacher.
0: Goodbye, children.
2: Goodbye, children.
0: Okay. Goodbye. Have a good time. Okay. Bye. Bye. Bye. Bye.

turkey animal. Look at this. Nia, this one. What is this in Thai? Huh? Again? Oh, Thanksgiving Day, they kill and cook a royal mat. Oh, so yummy, yummy turkey. Yes. Look like a chicken? Look like a chicken? No. This is turkey. Turkey. All right? What is it? Turkey. Turkey. Do you have in Thailand? Turkey? Have? Oh, in America, they cook this one. Aroimak, this one. Roasted turkey. Yeah. Another one is they cook pumpkin pie. You know pie? Oh, this one. Oh, pie. This one, you like this? Pie, pumpkin pie. You like this, Chop? Do you like this? Oh, pumpkin pie. Okay. Aha. And they have harvest of crops for Thanksgiving. Crops. This one. What are these? And then pulamai. And then this one. This one. Oh, we have tomato. What is this? Melon. Eggplant. Hey. They have to eat together with the family. Okay, harvest. Next. Hey, we cannot do that. Thanksgiving Day. Thanksgiving. Okay, next we have. Hey.

0: festival. Right? Uy. Yeah. Songkran. See? Oh. Eh? Play with water. Splash water. Open your book. 1, 2, 4. 1, 2, 4. Songkran. Uh-huh. Okay. Play with water. Songkran. Offering festival. Okay, they also have what? Oh, Songkran, oh? Songkran, and this one. What is this? You offer, you give the food, right? You give the flower, right? Okay. Go to the temple.
1: By what?
0: Okay. Visit parents. And this is sprinkle water. Okay. This is flower. Offer flower. Aha. That's it. Songkran. When do you have Songkran? Huh? When is Songkran? You know when is Songkran? This year, we change Songkran. Huh? What do you think? Do you think they will change Songkran? Songkran is? Yeah, when? Yeah, what is this, Masatay? Ano yun eh? What? At 13th of April. Say that. Always what? Yeah, Thai New Year is Songkran. Songkran is Thai New Year. In Muslim. For Muslims, what do you have? Your New Year. Your New Year is when?
1: Hari Raya.
0: Hari Raya is? Is your New Year, right? For Islam. But for Thai Buddhists, you have? New Year's Day, national holiday. It's 13th of April this year. Okay? That is for the month of April. Okay, you have Songkran. Aha! Okay, 126. 126, you open your book. You open your book. Say Songkran. Or water festival. You celebrate Songkran 3 days from April 13 to 15. The word Songkran is from Sanskrit. Huh? Open here. Okay. Hello. Hello.
2: Hello.
0: When is Songkran? Wow. When is Songkran? Correct. Very good. Basa Angkrit. In English. Sipsam
1: in English.
0: 13. 14 to 15. 13 to 15 of? What month? April.

0: last one, I think this is the last one. Okay. What is this? Huh? Yeah? There is a candle, a flower, and sometimes you put hair. Right? Your kutu. Put your kutu here. Oh no, your hair. Get a hair and put. And then? Money. Coin. And then? Do you know the song? Do you know the song? What? Loi loi kratong.
1: Loi loi kratong.
0: Ah! Okay. It's the November, the night of full moon. November, night of full moon. So we will sing a song. Loi kratong in. Huh. What time is it now? Okay. Okay, read together. We don't have. November full moon shines. Everybody. And read together. November. November full moon shines. Shines. You look at the book and read. You know how to read Pratong 5? Hey. Read, everybody, follow me. Follow me. Right, Majai? You read. You cannot read. Oh my God. November, full moon shines. Full moon. You only look at the words, but you don't know how to read. Oh my God. What is this? Okay, again. November, full moon shine. Follow. I want to see your hand. Touch. Touch. Yeah. November. Full moon shines. November full moon shines. Loi kratong. Loi kratong. And the water's high. In local river. And the clong. Loi loi kratong.
2: Loi loi kratong.
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0: Loi kratong is here.
2: Loi kratong is here.
0: And everybody's full of cheer. And everybody's full of cheer. We're together. At the clong. Each one with his kratong. You are not reading. You don't read. You don't read. You see? Hey. Patong 5. Patong 5. My aunt, why you cannot read? Huh? Patong 3, you should read already. My God, what will happen to these children? Okay, read together. November, where are we now? Each one with his kratong. And we push away, we pray. We can see a better day. Okay, ready? Let's sing the song. Right. Ready, ready.

0: machines a better day. Okay, that is the song. Loy Kratong. Okay, but we use the banana leaves. Yeah? Open the next page. Banana leaves. Banana leaves. Here. Banana leaves. Flow Kratong. Just stick. Just stick. Ask for forgiveness. Okay, these are the symbols of Loy Kratong.
1: Ay. How to make kratong?
0: Okay, what is this? Honey, what is this? What do you call this? Hey, what is this? Made of? Alright. Make what? This is the stick, right? Just stick.
1: Okay. How to float?
0: Okay, look. Look at this. Oh. Right? What is that? Here, like this? Oh. This is the joystick. And this is the flower of Loy Kratong. Yeah? Okay. What time is it now? Okay, the time is 4 o'clock. Right? Uh-huh. Again, what is this? This one is? No? Kratong, right? Oh. But I know Loy. Kratong, okay. What month is Loy Kratong? What month? Huh? When you have to float your Kratong? How many are Buddhists? Are there Buddhists here? 1, 2, 3, 4, 5, 6, 7, 8, 9 Buddhists. So you make also kratong? Do you make a kratong? Huh? Okay. Very good. Very good. Again. Esther. What do you remember about Esther? Esther. What do you remember about Esther? Esther is about egg. Esther, egg, right? Esther. Uh-huh. What is this? Kratong. Okay. What is this?

0: 31st. Do you remember? October 31st. Alright? What? Why Christmas? What is this? Huh? Halloween. Any Halloween. Very good. This one. October 31st. March to April. What is March to April? March to April is what? Alright? Huh? March to April. Do you remember March to April? Ay! You forgot? Right? This one, Easter. March to April. Easter. Another one? What is this? What is this?
1: Halloween.
0: Halloween. What is this?
1: Christmas.
0: Christmas. Thanksgiving Day. Eat. Turkey. Hey. Okay. And what is this? Valentine's. And what is this? Songkran. Okay, which one that you like? Which one that you like? Songkran, Valentine's, and New Year. What is New Year? January 1, right? January 1, New Year. Sawadi Pimay 2021. No more coronavirus. Yeah? Huh? Okay. All right, everybody, close your book. Close your book. Close. Okay. Uh-huh. Everybody, stand up. Stand up.
2: Sit down, please.
0: Sit down. Stand up.
2: Stand up.
0: Yeah. I. Stand up. Stand straight. Hands salute. Hands down. Hands salute.
2: Hands down. Stand straight.
0: Sit down.
2: Sit down.
0: Okay. Uh-huh. So do you like our tea? Okay, I hope that you will last until Friday. Sorry, na? Children, I teacher cannot speak Thai. Hey. Zip your mouth.
2: Zip my mouth.
0: Oh, your mouth. Okay. Hands up.
2: Down.
0: Hands up.
2: Hands up.
0: Hands up. Hands down.
2: Down.
0: Hands meaning two.
2: Two.
0: Two. Down. Okay, very good. One, two, three, four, five, six, seven,
2: eight, nine,
0: 11,
2: 13.
0: Oh, that's a problem. After 10 is a problem already. Oh, your teacher must teach you. Must teach you the numbers, huh? Oh, this is a big problem. Hands up. Hands down. Stand up. Oh, now you understand. Stand up.

0: Okay, goodbye, children, and I hope. Goodbye, children. Goodbye, teacher.
1: Goodbye.
0: Again, goodbye, teacher.
1: Goodbye, teacher.
0: Goodbye, children.
1: Goodbye, children.
0: Okay, goodbye. Have a good time. Okay. Bye, bye, bye, bye.

0: Hey man, you all right?
1: I'm going to Udon Thani next month, but I haven't booked the tickets yet.
0: I can help you with that. I have this app on my phone where you can buy airplane tickets from any airlines.
1: Really?
0: Yeah.
1: That would be great, thanks.
0: No problem. So when are you leaving?
1: I plan on leaving on December 7th and coming back on the 11th.
0: On the 7th, do you want to fly in the morning, the afternoon, or evening?
1: What time is the evening flight?
0: Swift Air has two flights in the evening. It has one at 7 p.m. and the other is at 8:30 p.m. But Dream Air has another flight at 8.
1: I think the 8 p.m. flight would be perfect. It flies out of Suvarnabhumi, not Don Mueang, right?
0: Yeah, that's right. So you want to fly economy or business class?
1: Economy, of course. You know I can't afford business.
0: Okay, I'm just making sure. Okay. So the cost is 1,200 baht, including taxes and fees for economy. It's 200 baht cheaper than Swift Air.
1: That's fine. Let's book this flight then. By the way, what's the baggage allowance?
0: It's 20 kilos.
1: Okay, now let's book the return flight. I want the latest flight possible. Are there any flights at possibly 9 p.m. on the 11th?
0: Let me check. Hold on. Only Swift Air flies from Udon Thani to Bangkok on that day. Their latest flight is 9:30 p.m., so this should work for you.
1: Wonderful.
0: Yeah.
1: How much does this ticket cost?
0: It's 1,150 baht, taxes and fees included, but the baggage allowance is only 15 kilos.
1: That's fine. Let's book it.
0: Yeah. All right. All set. Now you have return tickets from Bangkok to Udon Thani.
1: Thanks a lot. Let's go eat. Lunch is on me.
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3: There are lots of interesting topics for you to learn.
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2: 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Bye-bye.
3: Bye-bye.

the food source will be not enough for us shortly. The edible insects might be the effective food source for humans in the near future. Our project relates about the development of gluten-free bread and leach protein from illicit silkworm pupae powder. The aim of this research, firstly, to study the characteristics of dye powder derived from illicit silkworm pupae. Secondly, to evaluate the possibility to use them as an alternative protein source in baked products. The rationale of this project comes from the problem of rapid increase in world population, and we have concern about the food security. And the world population still growing continuously. So this lesson ignited us to seek out what can be replaced the livestock food source. We find out that the edible insects are interesting to use in nutritional aspect. The edible insects could provide good sources of proteins, lipids, carbohydrates, vitamins, and minerals. Moreover, edible insects farming has less environmental problems than the traditional livestock farming, because they produce less greenhouse gases, use lower resources and farming area to grow, and have higher feed conversion ratio than other livestock. The reason why we are interested in the pupae stage instead of the larvae stage of worm, because the pupae are considered as the low-cost waste from the textile industry, especially in northeastern region of Thailand. Furthermore, the previous study reported that the illicit silkworm pupae contain better nutritional property than other silkworm, especially in the essential amino acids such as lysine and leucine, and good source of omega-3 fatty acid, dietary fiber, and essential minerals like iron, copper, and manganese. After obtaining the fresh pupae, we process them into the dry powder by using freeze dyeing technique to keep their freshness. And after that, we apply the chemical solvent and acid to treat them. So we could obtain the powder into three groups. The first one is a non-treated group, and the second one is a fat-free group, and the last one is a chitin digested and fat-free group. These samples exhibited the different properties because of their different compositions. So we have to check the property of them in terms of the physical, chemical, nutritional, and functional properties. Then we will compile all data and evaluate the possibility to apply them into the food model, which is a bread model. As the preliminary results, we try to put the non-treated pupae powder into the normal bread and found that the addition of insect powder really affected to the quality of bread in all attributes. First thing that directly impact to the economic issue for silk farmer is to increase the value of the pupae waste and also allow them to expand the other food processing line along their textile industry. In the case that they don't want to process by themselves, they could sell the fresh pupae as a raw material to other food manufacturer to process it. The market of edible insect derived foods still have a big gap. The customers in North America and Europe continents are starting to give their interest in foods containing edible insects. So I think it is a worth chance for encouraging the Thai agriculturists to start the edible insect farms in Thailand. So the next step, I think the isolation of the nutritious fraction from the illicit silkworm pupae is also interesting. This type of the pupae contains very high in protein, which is more than 59% of its dye weight. So it could add value to the normal pupae powder and sell them as a protein isolate. Moreover, the lipid extracted from the pupae has high beneficial polyunsaturated fatty acids like found in the plant oils. So we could highlight this point as the healthy food ingredient as well. The encouragement of the edible insect farming would be a part of the achieving sustainable development goals in terms of the environmental concern and increasing the food security for our country.

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1: If anything is going to destroy nature it should come from nature itself and should be friendly to humanityThailand is an agricultural country. We export numerous agricultural products. However, outbreaks of agricultural pests are still common, especially in the Khon Saewon province. The initial scope of this research is to solve the problem of pesticide pollution. Farmers in this area use a lot of chemicals. Rice farmers use a lot of pesticide. This shows that they have not been able to solve the problem properly.The use of pesticide not only affect the agriculture production, but also affect the household economy. It's forced farmers to set aside a part of their income from the sale of their products for the cost of pesticide, which have adverse health effect on both their family and consumers. Therefore, we try to find bioactive compoundsIn some medical plants in Nakhon Sawan that can be used to eliminate major pests, we found that two local plants, Khot Sang and Mamuang Ho Meang Wan, were effective in eliminating weed armyworm, cutworm, and fall armyworm, which are local major pests of Nakhon Sawan. The research began with studying the problem of the infestation of weed armyworm, cutworm, and fall armyworm, which damage crops.The effectiveness of the biopesticide made from local plant was also tested. The process of making extracts was at the heart of this research. To obtain purified extract, the first step was to dry the local herbs, grind them into fine powder, extract the bioactive compounds with ethanol, and let the ethanol evaporate. The compounds were.Then dissolved with a solvent like water at different concentrations. The extracts were then dumped on insects. If they were found to have bioactive properties, the crude extract would then be purified using chromatography and the purified compounds would be tested again. Our current results show that crude extract from Khot Sang and Mamuang Ho Meang Wan do not cause worm to die immediately, rather,They cause worm to die slowly within 24 hours. These findings clearly show that both local plants have a potential to repair hazardous pesticide. Therefore, further study on the isolation of pure bioactive compounds from this crude extract, as well as chemical structure modification to improve the purified compound's bioactivity, will be conducted.This research aims both to study agricultural problems in local community and seek solutions to encourage farmers to cultivate plants that can be used as pesticides in order to reduce the cost of chemicals and environmental impact, as well as educate the villagers about the value of local plants.

0: Hey man, you all right?
1: I'm going to Udon Thani next month, but I haven't booked the tickets yet.
0: I can help you with that. I have this app on my phone where you can buy airplane tickets from any airlines.
1: Really?
0: Yeah.
1: That would be great, thanks.
0: No problem. So when are you leaving?
1: I plan on leaving on December 7th and coming back on the 11th.
0: On the 7th, do you want to fly in the morning, the afternoon, or evening?
1: What time is the evening flight?
0: Swift Air has two flights in the evening. It has one at 7 p.m. and the other is at 8:30 p.m. But see, Dream Air has another flight at 8.
1: I think the 8 p.m. flight would be perfect. It flies out of Suvarnabhumi, not Donmil, right?
0: Yeah, that's right. So you want to fly economy or business class?
1: Economy, of course. You know I can't afford business.
0: Okay, I'm just making sure. Okay. So the cost is 1,200 baht, including taxes and fees, for economy.

0: it's 200 baht cheaper than Swift Air.
1: That's fine, let's book this flight then. By the way, what's the baggage allowance?
0: It's 20 kilos.
1: Okay, now let's book the return flight. I want the latest flight possible. Are there any flights at possibly 9 p.m. on the 11th?
0: Let me check, hold on. Yeah, well, only Swift Air flies from Udon Thani to Bangkok on that day. Their latest flight is 9:30 p.m., so this should work for you.
1: Wonderful.
0: Yeah.
1: How much does this ticket cost?
0: It's 1,150 baht, taxes and fees included, but the baggage allowance is only 15 kilos.
1: That's fine, let's book it.
0: Yeah. All right, all set. Now you have return tickets from Bangkok to Udon Thani.
1: Thanks a lot. Let's go eat. Lunch is on me.
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3: Bye-bye. Bye-bye.

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And that ซีนทอนแม่หนูจะตบไป2 ครั้งปากๆแต่หนูได้ให้แค่คำตอบเฉพาะนะจ๊ะ

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2: wow this one is a hole this one too and so is this one this place full of holesI wonder why there are so many holes in this place at Phathan National Park.
3: 30,000 Ru Cliff, which means 30,000 Holes Cliff at Phathan National Park in Ubon Ratchathani, is about 100 meters long and 7 meters high. It is made up of sandstone and sandstone gravel that were once sediments swept along small rivers and accumulated for a period of about 110 million years.Then about 55 to 30 million years ago, the Earth crust went through a transformation. The land now known as Isan transformed from a flat land into a plateau, or what is now called the Korat Plateau. Geological folds and fractures were also formed in the area. Then there was a major fracture that led to the formation of the Mekong River, whose water eroded these folds.The buildup of a substance found in the water called silica seeped into the fold and accumulated over time, causing a layer of white ridges. When these folds were underwater, the strong water current swept away the gravels embedded in the folds, resulting in these holes that we now see.
2: This Samun Ru Cliff is also part of the Phathan Geological Park in Ubon Ratchathani, which is the first geological park in Thailand.The park is open to tourists for only 7 months of the year, from November to May.
0: The question is, what caused the holes in the Samun Ru Cliff? Is it A, the water current that swept away the gravel embedded in the rock? B, the transformation of the Earth crust 55 million years ago? C,the fragility of the cliff that is made up only of accumulated sediments, or D, the buildup of silica. พร้อมแล้วนะครับ C, U. สิรินธรได้ไปตอบครับ
4: A, the water current that swept away the gravel embedded in the rock.
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5: Hole What Are
0: These are the characteristics of which object Clue number oneThe American soldiers left many of these cars behind after World War II. They were later adapted into public transportation by Leonardo Sarau. Clue number two. Today, the car industry is exploring ways to switch the vehicle's fuel source from diesel to natural gas. Clue number three. The current fare starts at 8 pesos for the first 4 kilometers and goes up half a peso for each subsequent kilometer. เตรียมน้อมโคราชกดแล้วตอบว่าซึ่งเป็นคำตอบที่ไม่ถูกนะครับเอาละสิน้องๆโรงเรียนสิรินธรก็กดด้วยเช่นเดียวกันตอบว่า
6: เล็ด
0: เป็นคำตอบที่Clue number four. The front of the car is usually decorated with colorful images related to Roman Catholicism. And the last clue for this round. This type of car is the icon of the Philippines and is popular among tourists. It is similar to Thailand's.สองแถวตอบไหมครับเตรียมน้องโคราช

This research is related to one type of herbs growing in Gangrajan National Park in Kanchanaburi. Local people call it prickpra, and they use its fruits as their spices. And this plant also have been planted in the north of Thailand, like in Chiang Mai and Lampang provinces. The people over there use ingredients as a kind of their food recipe, and they call it makwet, which is a little bit different from the people in the central part of Thailand. One of our research team, she is from the Faculty of Pharmacy, Mahidol University, and she introduced this because of like its numbness. When we chew it, we feel numb on our tongue, and also the taste is very unique. So we are interested in this herb, the prickpra. So what we would like to do is try to test about its properties, whether we can use this as oral hygiene product or maybe local anesthetic gel, which is very useful in dental treatment. The concern is that about the safety, if we would like to use it as an ingredient in our oral hygiene product, because people will use it in their mouth. So at first, we test about the safety to be used in the mouth. In the scientific term, is like cytotoxicity, whether it's toxic to our cells. And apart from that, other properties like antimicrobial property, which means that we are interested in microorganisms causing gum diseases and dental decay. So it means about diseases of our oral cavity. So we test that in the laboratory first. That's the process that we concern. But before that, we have to extract the ingredient, the substances from prickpra, because the prickpra, they have like fruit of this plant. So we use just only the pericarp, and we extract the substances from the pericarp first and identified the marker of the substances we used. If you like

Like to talk about the effectiveness of our product, especially our toothpaste and mouthwash containing preplant. We need to look to the ingredients or substances we extracted from preplant. So in the laboratory results, we found that preplant can inhibit microorganisms causing tooth decay and also gum diseases. Apart from that, it can inhibit fungal growth, which is can cause diseases in susceptible individuals, especially in the elderly or people with have dry mouth, because they're taking like many medicine for their high blood pressure or diabetes, something like that. So it means that for our product containing preplant, like our toothpaste, so it can be used in many group of people, like from teenager, have tried and they like to use our preplant toothpaste. Apart from that, adults and also the elderly, especially the elderly, because they are very prone for fungal infection in their oral cavity. They are very satisfied with the product because they think that the performance is very good, especially for inhibiting bad odors for about 90%. And apart from that, the flavor, like mint flavor, is very good. The taste, the smell, everything is quite satisfied. So it means that for the purchase intention survey, they would like to buy if the product are commercialized. We have already reserved in the Food and Drug Administration of Thailand because we have already tested in the laboratory scale and clinical trial. But I think I'm very pleased, very satisfied with the result that finally we have like many kinds of commercial products that can be sold and can be used for good oral hygiene of our Thai people.

Scale culture exhibit higher yield, higher average body weight at the heart rate, and higher survival rate than either mixed-sex or monosex female cultures under non-intensive conditions. This research will give advantages for the production of high-quality freshwater prawn to the market, and I hope that this research will improve the quality of life for shrimp farmers.

0: turkey animal. Look at this. Hindi, oh. This one. What is this in Thai? Huh? Again? Oh, Thanksgiving Day, they kill and cook a royal mark. Oh, so yummy, yummy turkey. Yes. Look like a chicken? Look like a chicken? No. This is turkey. Turkey. Alright? What is it? Turkey. Turkey. Do you have in Thailand? Turkey? Have? Oh, in America, they cook this one. Aroy mak, this one. Roasted turkey. Yeah. Another one is they cook pumpkin pie. You know pie? Oh, this one. Oh, pie. This one, you like this? Pie, pumpkin pie. You like this, Chop? Do you like this? Oh, pumpkin pie. Okay. Aha. And they have harvest of crops for Thanksgiving. Crops. This one, huh? What are these? And then pulamai. And then this one. Oh, we have tomato. What is this? Melon. Eggplant. Hey. Oh, they have to eat together with the family. Okay, harvest. Next. Hey, we cannot do that. Thanksgiving Day. Thanksgiving. Okay, next we have. Hey. This one. What is this? Oh, what is this? Huh? Oh, what is that? Huh? Songkran Day. Okay? Songkran Festival. Right? Uy. Yeah? Songkran. You see? Oh, play with water, splash water. Open your book. 1, 2, 4. 1, 2, 4. Songkran. Okay. Play with water. Songkran. Offering festival. Okay, they also have what? Oh, Songkran, oh? Songkran, and this one. What is this? You offer, you give the food, right? You give the flower, right? Okay. Go to the temple.
1: By what?
0: Okay. Visit parents. And this is sprinkle water. Okay. This is flower. Offer flower. Aha. That's it. Songkran. When do you have Songkran? Huh? When is Songkran? You know when is Songkran? This year, we change Songkran. Huh? What do you think? Do you think they will change Songkran? Songkran is? Yeah, when? Yeah, what is this, Masatay? Ano yun eh? What? At 13th of April. Say that. Always what? Yeah, Thai New Year is Songkran. Songkran is Thai New Year. In Muslim, for Muslims, what do you have? Your New Year. Your New Year is when? Hari Raya is? Is your New Year, right? For Islam. But for Thai Buddhists, you have? New Year's Day, national holiday. It's 13th of April this year, okay? That is for the month of April. Okay, you have Songkran. Aha! Okay, 126. 126, you open your book. You open your book. Say Songkran. Or water festival. You celebrate Songkran 3 days from April 13 to 15. The word Songkran is from Sanskrit. Huh? Open here. Okay. Hello. Hello. When is Songkran? Wow. When is Songkran? Correct. Very good. Basa Angkrit. In English. Sipsam in English. 13. 14 to 15. 13 to 15 of what month? April. April. Yeah? Hey. Okay. The last one, I think this is the last one. Okay. What is this? Huh? Yeah? There is a candle, a flower, and sometimes you put hair, right? Your kutu. Put your kutu here. Oh no, your hair. Get a hair and put, and then money, coin, and then. Do you know the song? Do you know the song? What? Loi loi kratong, loi loi kratong. Ah. Okay. It's the November, the night of full moon. November, night of full moon. So we will sing a song. Loi Kratong in? Huh. What time is it now? Okay. Okay, read together. We don't have. November full moon shines. Everybody. And. Read together. November. November, full moon shines. You look at the book and read. You don't know how to read, Platon 5? Hey, read. Everybody, follow me. Follow me. Right? Majay? You read. They cannot read. Oh my God. November, full moon shines. Full moon. You only look at the words, but you don't know how to read. Oh my God. What is this? Okay, again. November, full moon shine. Follow. I want to see your hand. Touch. Touch. Yeah. November, full moon shines. November, full moon shines. Loy Katong. Loy Katong. And the waters high. In local river. And the Klong. Loy Loy Katong. Loy Loy Katong. Loy Katong is here. And everybody's full of cheer. Amen, amen, amen. And everybody's full of cheer. We're together at the Klong. Each one with his Kratong. You are not reading. You don't read. You don't read. You see? Hey. Patong 5. Patong 5. My aunt, why you cannot read? Huh? Patong 3, you should read already. My God, what will happen to these children? Okay, read together. November, where are we now? Each one with his kraton. And we push away, we pray. We can see a better day. Okay, ready? Let's sing the song. Ready?

to see a better day. Okay, that is the song. Loy Kratong. Okay, but we use the banana leaves. Right? Open the next page. Banana leaves. Banana leaves. Yeah. Yeah. Banana leaves. Flow Kratong. Just stick. Just stick. Ask for forgiveness. Okay. These are the symbols of Loy Kratong. Ay. How to make kratong. Okay. Okay, what is this? Honey, what is this? What do you call this? Hey. What is this? Made of? All right. Make what? From? Baitoy is, no, baitoy, oh. Banana leaves. You call it baitoy, oh. Banana leaves. Okay, banana leaves. This is a kratong. Oh, yeah. And then you pray. Ask for forgiveness. This one. And this is the stick. This is the stick, right? Just stick. Okay. How to float. Okay, look. Look at this. Oh. Right. What is that? Like this. Oh. This is the joystick. And this is the flower of Loy Kratong. Yeah? Okay. What time is it now? Okay, the time is 4 o'clock. Right? Uh-huh. Again, what is this? This one is? No? Kratong, right? But I know Loy. Kratong, okay. What month is Loy Kratong? What month? Huh? When have to float your kratong? How many are Buddhists? Are there Buddhists here? 1, 2, 3, 4, 5, 6,

0: 7, 8, 9 Buddhists. So you make also kartong? Do you make a kartong? Huh? Okay. Very good. Very good. Again. Esther. What do you remember about Esther? Esther. What do you remember about Esther? Esther is about? About? About? About? Egg. Esther, egg. Nah? Esther. Uh-huh. What is this? Katong. Okay. What is this? October 31st. Do you remember? October 31st. Alright? What? Oh, Christmas! What is this? Huh? Halloween. Halloween. Very good. This one. October 31st. March to April. What is March to April? March to April is what? Alright? Huh? March to April. Do you remember March to April? Ay! You forgot? Right? This one, Easter. March to April. Easter. Another one? What is this? What is this?
1: Halloween.
0: Halloween. What is this?
1: Christmas.
0: Christmas. Thanksgiving Day. Eat. Turkey. Hey. Okay. And what is this?
1: Valentine's.
0: And what is this?
1: Songkran.
0: Okay, which one that you like? Which one that you like? Songkran, Valentine's, and New Year. What is New Year? January 1, right? January 1, New Year. Sawadi Pimay, 2021. No more coronavirus. Yeah? Huh? Okay. All right, everybody, close your book. Close your book. Close. Oi, are you ready to go home? No, 4 o'clock, huh? Time is up. Okay. Uh-huh. Everybody, stand up. Stand up. Hoy, sit down. Stand up. Yeah. I. Stand up. Stand straight. Hand salute. Hands down. Hand salute.
1: Hands down.
0: Stand straight.
1: And check.
0: Sit down. Okay. Uh-huh. So do you like our activity? Okay, I hope that you will last until Friday. Sorry, na? Children, I teacher cannot speak Thai. Hey. Zip your mouth. Zip
1: my mouth.
0: Oh, your mouth. Okay.

0: Masichu. Masichu the numbers, huh? Oh, this is a big problem. Hands up. Hands down. Stand up. Oh, now you understand, stand up. Okay. Goodbye, children. And I hope... goodbye, children. Goodbye, teacher. Again. Goodbye, teacher.
1: Goodbye, teacher.
0: Goodbye, children.
1: Goodbye, children.
0: Okay. Goodbye. Have a good time. Okay. Bye. Bye. Bye. Bye.

0: stroke is the major cause of death of patient in Thailand. If they can like survive, it's hard for them in terms of recover and gain better function or have a similar function as the normal. And that's why we start this project. Rehabilitation for patient focusing on the upper extremity part. Actually, this idea come up since I think around last 8 years ago. I talk a lot to the therapists and doctors about the rehabilitation system in Thailand. I found that basically the device that they use, it's pretty simple and quite bored because there is no like function, there is no games. So it seems that the patient have to do some repeated tasks. They have just only a simple devices. If we import some rehabilitation system from other countries, it costs around like 5 million baht, which is very expensive and not affordable. So we try to build something, some device that I think it fit with our country. So not too expensive, and also try to entertain or draw engagement from the patient so they will enjoy and want to practice more and more. So if they want to practice more and more and they try to practice, of course, I think muscle or even their function will gain a better function for sure. We call it the gyro roller. The concept is come from gyroscope. Gyroscope is like a spinning wheel, like a bicycle. When we riding a bicycle, we have to balance it. So I designed something like a motorbike. We build a machine and then let the patient doing like a riding a motorbike, and then we have some game. The purpose of our device, so not only focus on the motor training, but also other function that we can add it. For example, hand-eye coordination or even cognitive function. And then we try to get the feedback from the patient, from the therapist, and try to improve more and more. So we used to test at the hospital in Lopburi, Chiang Mai, and also at the Faculty of Physical Therapy, Mahidol University. We test before and after using the device, and we evaluate how the model of the patient would be better or not. We found that many patients get improvement. Some patients, the degree of the spasticity have been reduced. Patient feeling happy with my machine. So I think that is one of the success. Right now we are doing a clinical trial at Ramathibodi Hospital to do a randomized control trial. So we will compare the results from subject group and control group and to check whether we have some performance similar or better than the device. Occupational therapists use the effort like lower than traditional way. I think that is like one of the successes too. We plan to distribute our device to the 4 centers, and after this step, we're gonna expand like to other centers. So that is like the idea, how do we grow for our research.
1: 3 6 9ดีมากค่ะดีมากค่ะดีมากสามหกเก้าโอเคดีมากโอ้โหสุดยอด

0: Well done. Great job. Today is a very unexpected day. The fact that I met Nong Hiro, Nong Modeo, Nong Noa, and Nong Pit was very special. Since I was born, I have never seen a very young bodybuilder. Vocab Journey Kid Story, this tape has many things that impressed me, such as the teaching of the mother who is the national team athlete. But you never force your son to grow up like his father or mother. Mother emphasizes the care and warmth of the family. This made Nong Hiro and Modeo grow up and spend their childhood happily. And I really like her mother's words. She said, "You don't have to be a successful athlete. I just want my children to be happy." And the next story will be about which amazing kid? Don't forget to watch Vocab Journey Kid's Story. See you again. 감탄 quiz challenge 1님 감삽 커다이 티플라와 간퍼가이 르간렌플람 A. Body building. 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

0: recently moved into a new apartment close to the SkyTrain. I chose this location because I like to use the SkyTrain to get around, and living close to the SkyTrain is very convenient. The important thing is that the rent is affordable for the size and location. My apartment is a one bedroom. In my apartment is a bedroom, a bathroom with a shower, and a living room. In my bedroom is a small bed, a bookshelf, a study desk, and a chair. There is also a balcony that has a few potted plants and a rack for hanging clothes to dry. In my living room, there is a sofa, coffee table, and a television. There isn't a kitchen, but I have a refrigerator, microwave, and toaster oven. I really like the convenience of my new apartment. There is a supermarket that is 24 hours right across the street from my apartment building. I can shop there anytime that I need something, such as food items, cleaning products, or over-the-counter medicine. There is also a community mall and cinema in the neighborhood within walking distance. There are a lot of restaurants and cafes, so I never have to worry about going hungry. Another reason that I like my neighborhood is that it is very quiet for a big city like Bangkok because it is outside of the city center. Where do you live is a common question that you will get when you meet someone new. Instead of just saying the name of the city that you live in, like Bangkok or London, you can be more descriptive. There are many details that you can give your conversation partner to help them picture your place of living better. When describing a place of living, what can you talk about? First, its location. What neighborhood is it in? Are there any landmarks nearby, such as a shopping center or a train station? Why do you like your place of living? Is it close to a shopping center, a bank, a supermarket, a bus stop, a train station, a restaurant, a cinema, etc.? Moreover, you can also talk about the different rooms in your house or apartment. Use these constructions to talk about things that we see or exist. Use there is to describe the singular and uncountable nouns. For example, there is a drugstore right next to my apartment. Use there are for plural and countable nouns. For example, there are a few Japanese restaurants in my neighborhood. For giving reasons, you can say something like this. I like my house or apartment because, or another reason that I like my house or apartment is that, for example, I like my house because it has a big pool. Or another reason that I like my apartment is because it is very close to the place that I work.
1: Stay tuned for our next episodes of Watch and Learn.
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My dear friends in Thailand, I'm Santa Claus from the Arctic Circle in Finland, and I wish you all a very merry happy Christmas. Suksanwa Christmas.

0: Where is your hometown?
1: My hometown is Phuket. 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My hometown is Phuket, a small island in the south.
2: Beautiful beaches.
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0: Where is your hometown? Where is your hometown? Your turn.
1: My hometown is Phuket, a small island in the south. My hometown is Phuket, a small island in the south. Your turn.
0: What is it famous for? What is it famous for? Your turn.
1: It's famous for its beautiful beaches. It's famous for its beautiful beaches. Your turn.
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2: From December through March, when the sky is clear and the sea is calm.
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1: 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Your turn.
3: Jenny, tell us why you enjoy living in Bangkok.
1: Bangkok is a great place to live and it's easy to go around. There are SkyTrain, MRT, Airport Link, buses, boats, and taxis.
3: That's true. What else do you like about Bangkok?
1: The food, it's amazing, and the shopping is great too.
0: How long have you been living in Bangkok?
1: I have lived here for 7 years.
3: Tell us why you enjoy living in Bangkok. Tell us why you enjoy living in Bangkok. Your turn.
2: Tell us why you enjoy living in Bangkok.
1: Bangkok

0: It's a great place to live because it's easy to get around. Bangkok, it's a great place to live because it's easy to get around. Your turn.
1: Bangkok is a great place to live because it's easy to get around.
2: What else do you like about Bangkok? What else do you like about Bangkok? Your turn.
1: What else do you like about Bangkok?
0: The food, it's amazing, and the shopping, it's great too. The food, it's amazing, and the shopping, it's great too. Your turn.
1: The food is amazing, and the shopping is great too.
3: How long have you lived in Bangkok? How long have you lived in Bangkok? Your turn.
1: How long have you lived in Bangkok?
0: I have lived here for about 7 years. I have lived here for about 7 years. Your turn.
1: I've lived here for about 7 years.
4: Audio Jungle.
2: Tell us why you enjoy living in Bangkok. Tell us why you enjoy living in Bangkok. Your turn.
0: Bangkok, it's a great place to live because it's easy to get around. Bangkok, it's a great place to live because it's easy to get around. Your turn.
2: What else do you like about Bangkok? What else do you like about Bangkok? Your turn.
0: The food, it's amazing, and the shopping, it's great too. The food, it's amazing, and the shopping, it's great too. Your turn.
3: How long have you lived in Bangkok? How long have you lived in Bangkok? Your turn.
0: I have lived here for about 7 years. I have lived here for about 7 years. Your turn.
3: Wow, 7 years. Phrae is a great city too. The best time to visit Phrae is in December. It's getting cold.
0: So what is the famous landmark of Phrae town?
3: Wat Phattat Chauhan. The temple is very important to the locals. Phrae is a great city too. Phrae is a great city too. Your turn.
1: Phrae is a great city too.
3: 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The best time to visit Phrae is in December.

0: is very important to the locals.
1: Prague is a great city too. Your turn. The best time to visit Prague is in December. The best time to visit Prague is in December. 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
2: What's the most famous landmark of Prague Town? What's the most famous landmark of Prague Town? Your turn.
1: Wat Prathat Chau Han, the temple, is very important to the locals. Wat Prathat Chau Han, the temple, is very important to the locals. Your turn.

0: This root beer is really good. Where can I throw it away? I can.
1: You can throw it away in the recycle bin.
0: Oh, you're right. I always forget that you always separate your trash.
1: I try to help the environment in any way that I can.
0: Yeah, me too. I've been riding my bicycle to school every day.
1: Really?
0: That's great. My parents' place is not that far from the university, about 15 minutes ride. And that way I can also save on transportation costs and also help reduce the air pollution as well.
1: I agree, and you get regular exercise every day.
0: Right, I've been feeling healthier and energized lately.
1: Yeah, I've noticed that people prefer to use public transportation or ride their bike to work. Air pollution has become a very serious problem in major cities.
0: Yeah, also it has effects on your health issues as well. Like you can get asthma and lung cancer.
1: I'm really glad that the air in our city is cleaner than other places. Maybe it's because we have more trees and there are less cars on the road.
0: Yeah, but you know, water pollution is also an issue as well. Mm. On the other day, I've seen this news on TV about a turtle that died and it washed up on the beach and had its stomach full of plastic.
1: That's terrible.
0: So that's why a lot of countries have been starting this campaign against single-use plastic bags so that the plastic bags don't end up in the ocean.
1: That's right. And animals in the ocean eat it, mistaking it for food, especially turtles, and die as a result.
0: That's why it's important to use reusable shopping bags or reduce the use of plastic bags so you can reduce the plastic waste in the ocean.
1: Well, I already do both of those things, so I'm doing my part to help the environment and the animals in it.
0: Stay tuned for our next episode of Watch and Learn.
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1: And it is a great chance for you to improve your English.
2: 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Bye-bye.
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0: Hi, Jen. How are you doing? Are you free on Sunday? Do you want to do something?
1: I'm busy on Sunday. I'm going to lunch with my parents. How about Saturday?
0: Sure. Saturday is fine with me.
1: What do you have in mind?
0: How about driving out to the Brooks Village to do some outlet shopping? I need a suit for a wedding next weekend. Need your help picking one out.
1: Sounds perfect. I also need a new pair of running shoes. What time?
0: I can pick you up at your place about 8:30 if you like.
1: That's too early. I have a yoga class at 7:30, but should be home by 9.
0: I shall pick you up at 9:30 then. That'll give you half an hour to get ready.
1: Great!
0: By the way, do you fancy some pancakes for breakfast? I can get some while you're at a yoga class.
1: That'd be very nice. Thanks. See you Saturday.
0: See you. There. I've just made plans with my friends for this weekend. Sometimes it's easier to use text messages rather than a phone call. When we want to make plans, we usually have to make suggestions like where to go, what to eat, what to buy, what to do. Use these phrases to make suggestions. How about, what about, plus noun and gerund, verb ing. For example, how about getting an ice cream after dinner? What about Italian food? Do you fancy plus noun gerund, verb ing? Do you fancy a drink this evening? Do you fancy going out for a meal after work? Shall we? Plus infinitive without to. Shall we have lunch before going to the beach? Do you want? Plus infinitive with to. Do you want to join me for a game of tennis tomorrow?
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increasing numbers of people are infected with AMR pathogen, causing a great deal of socioeconomic loss. So it is urgent to establish a research consortium that focuses on alternative therapeutics to tackle AMR. The problem worldwide at the moment, the burden of AMR is rising significantly in Asia and especially in Thailand, because Thailand, we are regarded as a high risk region for the emergence and dissemination of AMR. So each year, increasing numbers of people are infected with AMR pathogen. Patients infected with bacterial pathogens are usually prescribed a standard set of broad spectrum antibiotics, regardless of the drug susceptibility to the bacterium. So treatment failure

with the third line drug is increasingly common, causing a great deal of socioeconomic loss. So it is urgent to establish a research consortium that focuses on alternative therapeutics to tackle AMR. Our research group aims to use a multi-pronged approach that investigates alternative strategies to combat AMR in order to reduce the amount of antibiotic consumption and to extend the lifetime of currently used antibiotics. We work on Clostridioides difficile, which is a gram-positive anaerobic bacterium, and it is a major agent for antibiotic-associated diarrhea. We use different approaches, including phage therapy, reversal of the resistant mechanism, and also use the pre and probiotics to tackle AMR as well. Initially, when we started, we collaborated with a hospital that affiliated with Mahidol University, and we found that a lot of patients got infected with the Clostridium difficile. Most of the doctors would treat the patient directly without isolating those bacteria, and that can cause resistance in a way. What we aim is that we collect the strain first, and then we characterize the genetic background based on antibiotic susceptibility, and we try to identify the potential mechanism that caused the bacteria to be resistant, and then we can use that mechanism to be our target for therapeutics. We receive a number of the grants, like Mahidol University collaborating grants as well. And we also use that grant to initiate the network and apply for international grants as well. We publish quite a number of papers in international journals using different approaches as well. And we have collaborative network both domestically and also internationally as well. So our program would actually encourage between country partners as well to focus on AMR. So not just our lab or Mahidol University, but we have the international collaborative network to tackle the AMR as well. We have to say that our data kind of guide the way to preclinical trial. So basically we have the different approaches. Our integrated molecular data obtained from our study would benefit the design of preclinical trial, especially the targeted therapies for specific driver events. So our genomic assessment of AMR isolate, in this case, is a Clostridium difficile. By finding the signature and also finding the phage island would be valuable information for programming effective prevention and also design alternative routes for treatment of AMR microbes as well. Our project would contribute to economic development and social welfare in various ways. One of the immediate outcomes is to improve patient care. So antibiotic susceptibility testing is time-consuming and costly. Therefore, treatment without a proper diagnosis is common. The knowledge gained in our project will lead to targeted strategies to combat AMR in specific pathogens. So in our case, we use Clostridium difficile as the model. So personalized medicine promises to improve clinical outcomes by using the knowledge about AMR mechanism to identify appropriate treatment of infection. We already established a consortium internationally, so we aiming to get more funding from international agency as well, and to expand our work to develop alternative therapeutic approaches in full aspect, to generate data in various dimensions. So this way, each research group can broaden the expertise to other diseases relevant to the country's social welfare and economics.

0: how human mobility plays a role in malaria transmission. There really is value in pulling in new sources of information in order to tackle vector-borne disease. And so we started to think about what are the other new sources of information we can work with that people didn't have before that could help them. Led us to then a new project. These days, almost everybody has a smartphone. Your smartphone has a GPS in it and knows exactly where you are. So we can, in principle, use smartphones now to track people's location over time. Now that's interesting for malaria because it turns out that with malaria, mosquitoes spread malaria, but people also spread malaria. Right? Because we infect the mosquitoes, and the mosquitoes infect us. So what can happen with malaria is that somebody can go to a place that has a lot of malaria and get infected and go back to a place that doesn't have much, and then it spreads there. And this especially happens in areas where malaria is low. And Thailand is now trying to move towards malaria elimination. Our colleagues in the Faculty of Tropical Medicine, and particularly in the Center for Biomedical and Public Health Informatics, BioFix, have been carrying out a study funded by the U.S. National Institute of Health to monitor malaria in northern Thailand, in Thak province. And they wanted to have a way to track people's movement so we could start to understand how is that related to malaria infection. So what we did was to partner with the University of Bremen, which is the partner in the lab we have, of course, and they have built an application that runs on a smartphone. This application just records the person's location every hour, and then that data gets uploaded to a server. So now we have a database where right now we have 200 people being tracked, and we're going to increase that to about 400 every single hour, and we'll track them for 1 year. The other thing we have is we have their health record, so we know if they got malaria or not, and the two are linked. Their phone and their health record are linked. So now we can start to analyze what's the relationship between how people move and if they get malaria or not.
1: In the past, we used simple questionnaire survey that will require the recall of the people, so the information is not that valid. So this application will track population movement individually and in real time, so we know exactly how people move across the area. So the results from this population tracking or population movement, we know the patterns of movement of people in the area. This will help us to design appropriate control programs so that if we know where exactly people spend time on the risk area or whether they get the malaria infection from, you know, Thailand site or Myanmar site, so we will be able to design appropriate control measures to detect people or try to reduce the risk among these people in the area.
0: But the next big step is to start to integrate the techniques. So it's not just one technique here, one technique there, but we use them together. The dengue risk mapping, now we can say, where are the areas of highest risk, right? And if we can track mobility, now we know, are people spending their time in the areas of highest risk at the times when that mosquito bites? So now we can start to combine the two.

in the factories because prevent the distribution of the dust in the process in working place, that we can save them. We designed a system that makes sure that we have another choice for the employers or managers. They can choose our system also. And it's a benefit go to the workers and also the society, because when they trap the air, the tiny particle will go out to the environment.

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2: This paper is so beautiful. There are so many colors to choose from. There's a smell to it. I can't figure out what it smells like. Do you know?
3: Surin City Elephant Kingdom in Surin Province is another place that is using elephant dung to make paper in order to help reduce environmental problems within the site.And to turn the project into a learning center for students and tourists. The practice of using animal dung to make has been around for a long time, and it's been accepted, especially in other countries, that this type of paper is of good quality, beautiful, and can be turned into many other products. It also reduces environmental pollution. Good elephant dung paper is high in fiber.Therefore, it starts with the diet of elephants, which should also be high in dietary fiber. The production process of this paper is similar to that of the mulberry paper, but more complex, especially the odor removing and cleaning processes. The first step is to wash dung in water until only the fiber is left. Soak the fiber in water until soft. Wash it a second time before boiling it in water with sodium hydroxide, which helps soften the fiber.To make the fiber cohesive, mulberry pulp can be added. Corine can also be added to whiten the paper. Then the paper is washed, spun to add color, and sun-dried. And there you have it, beautiful elephant dung paper.
2: But the elephant dung paper has no smell. So where's that smell coming from? Well, it looks like I have to take them to the bathroom. Let's go, guys.
0: In the elephant dung paper making process, why is sodium hydroxide added? A. To soften the elephant dung. 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
0: 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Where The following are the characteristics of which person Clue number one This person was a Republican presidential candidate Clue number two.He led the country through the American Civil War and was able to preserve the unity of the United States of America. Clue number three, this person once said, those who deny freedom to others deserve it not for themselves. Clue number four, he pushed for the abolition of slavery during his presidency.The Confiscation Act was passed, as well as the 13th Amendment of the United States Constitution, which brought an end to slavery. And that, ซีนทอนแม่หนูจะตบไปสองครั้งปากปากแต่หนูได้ให้แค่คำตอบเฉพาะนะจ๊ะมาร์ท
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2: I've been involved in Enjoy Science project since 2016. The main goal of this project is basically to uplift the quality of science and mathematics teaching amongst educational expansion schools across the country, especially those lacking resources. We began with inviting science and mathematics teachers to take part in our professional development programs where we demonstrate how science and mathematics should be taught. And then we adopt the principle of active learning using an inquiry-based approach in order to deliver the content to the students. Based on this teaching principle, the project provides learning materials for the school partners. Which cover content related to physics, chemistry, biology, geology, and also mathematics. And we also position ourselves as a coach and a supporter of the teachers.
0: ตอนนี้เราจะเรียกมันว่าเป็นจุดหมุน
2: So after we implemented the learning activities for some time, 2 years, we learned that there are 2 main challenges.That are critical and need to be solved. One is to do with scientific literacy among students, including both reading and writing. And the other is the increasing number of students who are identified as, you know, having learning disabilities condition. So these issues have become our current concerns, and we seek to find out how are we going to help them reduce.Such fun environment to get students familiar with technical terms and concepts.

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1: This technology for smelling shirt, this is the first one in the world that shirt can smell the human body and tell about the disease.This technology is work at your nose. It can smell because inside have the many gas sensor array, and we use the algorithm is like a AI technology work at your brain that can remember and recognition what is the odor. For the starting point from this research, the doctor teach the dog to learn the smell.From the patient and the normal, and they found that the dog can recognition who is got the disease. So the doctor try to use the other way, that because if you use the dog, it mean the technology is dead with the dog. So the doctor want to try the other technology that can solve this problem. This our technology can learn act as the dog knows.Now we have collaboration with the Ramathibodi Hospital and Sirirat Hospital. We use this technology to learn the liver cancer, the diabetes, the lung cancer, and the intestine cancer. The doctor said the patient from the diabetes, normally human body odor from the diabetes smell like a flower. And we found that the flower smell is come from the acetone that released from the metabolism inside.So the doctor want the innovation or the technology can smell the human body to detect the diabetes. Normally for the detect or screening the disease, it actually use the method that invasive. It's like sampling the blood, sampling the tissue. But for this technology, it's like non-invasive. It's like don't get anything that from the human body, just only smell from your skin. Electronic nose can smell the waste from your human body odor. It's like your sweat, your exhale breath, or your urine. This is the shirt that we design in the smelling shirt.At the first prototype, we attach the sensor on the shirt, like this one. Yeah, this is the sensor that we develop the sensor on the pad and attach on the shirt. And we have the board that can send the signal via the wireless or Wi-Fi to the computer. In the second prototype, we design in the new one, it's like this one. It means you can attach this sensor.We designed the new one because this pad can attach in the any shirt, and this one can smell. Your body send a signal to the computer. When the consumer or the normal people wear this one, it means it can monitor your body in daily life. And if you have some problem or abnormal, it means it warning you, you should go to see the doctor. We develop by design the composite by using the many polymer that can interact with the other gas.One polymer can interact with the specific gas, for example, ammonia, for example, the ethanol. And then we composite with the single wall carbon nanotube and mix together and use the new technique we call the screen print on the fabric, and then can get the shirt. In the future, this technology can use wellness application. It's like the people that diet in the ketogenic diet. They eat just only the protein, don't eat the carbohydrate and sugar. It means their body release more acetone from their sweat or their skin. Can use this shirt to detect how many the fat you burn when you exercise and eat in this program. The impact of this research, now we have collaboration with the company from Yeoman. They use our technology to detect the deodorant, perfume, and the other cosmetic. This technology have the benefit in the future because you can use this technology in your daily life. It means it have you have the technology that or device that can detect the body in every day. And if you have the problem, you can go to see the doctor in the early stage. It means it saves your life when you got the disease.

turkey animal. Look at this. Hindi, oh. This one. What is this in Thai? Huh? Again? Oh, Thanksgiving Day, they kill and cook a royal mark. Oh, so yummy, yummy turkey. Yes. Look like a chicken? Look like a chicken? No. This is turkey. Turkey. Alright? What is it? Turkey. Turkey. Do you have in Thailand? Turkey? Have? Oh, in America, they cook this one. Aroy mak, this one. Roasted turkey. Yeah. Another one is they cook pumpkin pie. You know pie? Oh, this one. Oh, pie. This one, you like this? Pie, pumpkin pie. You like this, Chow? Do you like this? Oh, pumpkin pie. Okay. And they have harvest of crops for Thanksgiving. Crops. This one, huh? What are these? And then pulamai, and then this one. Oh, we have tomato. What is this?

0: together with the family. Okay? Harvest. Next? Hey, we cannot do that. Thanksgiving Day. Thanksgiving. Okay, next we have? Hey. You. This one. What is this? Oh, what is this? Huh? Oh, what is that? Huh? Songkran Day. Okay? Songkran Festival. Right? Uy. Yeah? Songkran. You see? Oh. Eh? Play with water. Splash water. Open your book. Open your book. 1, 2, 4. 1, 2, 4. Songkran. Uh-huh. Okay. Play with water. Songkran. Offering festival. Okay, they also have what? Oh, Songkran, oh? Songkran, and this one. What is this? You offer, you give the food, right? You give the flower, right? Okay. Go to the temple. Pai.
1: Pai
0: what? Okay. Visit parents. And this is sprinkle water. Okay. This is flower. Offer flower. Aha. That's it. Songkran. When do you have Songkran? Huh? When is Songkran? You know when is Songkran? This year, we change Songkran. Huh? What do you think? Do you think they will change Songkran? Songkran is? Yeah, when? Yeah, what is this, Masatay? Ano yun eh? What? At 13th of April. Say that. Always what? Thai New Year is Songkran. Songkran is Thai New Year. In Muslim. For Muslims, what do you have? Your New Year. Your New Year is when?
1: Hari Raya.
0: Hari Raya is your New Year, right? For you. But for Thai Buddhists, you have New Year's Day, national holiday, is 13th of April this year. Okay, that is for the month of April. Okay, you have Songkran. Aha. Okay, 126. 126, you open your book. You open your book. Say Songkran. Or water festival. You celebrate Songkran 3 days from April 13 to 15. The word Songkran is

0: from Sanskrit. Huh? Open here. Okay. Hello. Hello. When is Songkran? Wow. When is Songkran? Correct. Very good. Basa Angkrit. In English. Sipsam in English. 13. 14 to 15. 13 to 15 of what month? April. April. Yeah? Hey. Okay. The last one, I think this is the last one. Okay. What is this? Huh? Yeah? There is a candle, a flower, and sometimes you put hair. Right? Your kutu. Put your kutu here. Oh no, your hair. Get a hair and put. And then? Money. Coin. And then? Do you know the song? Do you know the song? What? Loi loi kratong. Loi loi kratong. Ah. Okay. It's the November, the night of full moon. November, night of full moon. So we will sing a song. Loi kratong in. Huh. What time is it now? Okay. Okay, read together. We don't have. November full moon shines. Everybody. And read together. November. November full moon shines. Shines. You look at the book and read. You don't know how to read, Platon 5? Hey. Read, everybody, follow me. Follow me. Right, Majai? You read. You cannot read. Oh my God. November, full moon shines. Full moon. You only look at the words, but you don't know how to read. Oh my God. What is this? Okay, again. November, full moon shine. Follow. I want to see your hand. Touch. Touch. Yeah. November. Full moon shines. November full moon shines. Loi kratong. Loi kratong. And the water's high. In local river. And the clong. Loi loi kratong.
1: Loi loi kratong.
0: Loi loi kratong.
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0: Loi kratong is here.
1: Loi kratong is here.
0: And everybody's full of cheer. And everybody's full of cheer. We're together. At the clong. Each one with his kratong. You are not reading. You don't read. You don't read. You see?

his children. Okay, read together. November, where are we now? Each one with his kraton. And we push away, we pray. We can see a better day. Okay, ready? Let's sing the song. Ready?

0: sheets, a better day. Okay, that is the song. Loy Kratong. Okay, but we use the banana leaves. Yeah? Open the next page. Banana leaves. Banana leaves. Yeah. Yeah. Banana leaves.
1: Banana leaves.
0: Flow Kratong. Just stick. Just stick. Ask for forgiveness. Okay. These are the symbols of Loy Kratong.
2: Ay. How to make kratong?
0: Okay. What is this? Honey, what is this? What do you call this? Hey. What is this? Made of? Alright. Make what? From? Baitoy is... No, baitoy, oh. Banana leaves. You call it baitoy, oh. Banana leaves. Okay, banana leaves. This is a kratong. Oh, yeah. And then you pray. Ask for forgiveness. This one. And this is the stick. This is the stick, right? Just stick.
2: Okay. How to float?
0: Okay, look. Look at this. Oh. Right. What is that? Hey, like this. Oh. This is the joystick. And this is the flower of Loy Kratong. Yeah? Okay. What time is it now? Okay, the time is 4 o'clock. Right? Uh-huh. Again, what is this? This one is? No? Kratong, right? But I know Loy. Kratong, okay. What month is Loy Kratong? What month? Huh? When you have to float your kratong? How many are Buddhists? Are there Buddhists here? 1, 2, 3, 4, 5, 6, 7, 8, 9 Buddhists. So you make also kratong? Do you make a kratong? Huh? Okay. Very good. Very good. Again. Esther. What do you remember about Esther? Esther. What do you remember about Esther? Esther is about egg. Esther, egg, right? Esther. Uh-huh. What is this? Kratong. Okay. What is this? October 31st. Do you remember? October 31st. All right? What? Oi, Christmas! What is this? Huh?
3: Halloween.
0: Halloween. Very good. This one. October 31st. March to April. What is March to April? March to April is what? Right? Huh? March to April. Do you remember March to April? Hey! You forgot? Right? This one, Easter. March to April. Easter. Another one? What is this? What is this?
1: Halloween.
0: Halloween. What is this?
1: Christmas.
0: Christmas. Thanksgiving Day. Eat. Turkey. Hey. Okay. And what is this?
1: Valentine's.
0: And what is this?
1: Songkran.
0: Okay, which one that you like? Which one that you like? Songkran, Valentine's, and New Year. What is New Year? January 1, right? January 1, New Year. Sawadi Pimay, 2021. No more coronavirus. Yeah? Huh? Okay. Everybody, close your book. Close your book. Close. Okay. Uh-huh. Everybody stand up. Stand up.
1: Sit down, please.
0: Oh, sit down. Stand up.
1: Stand up.
0: Yeah. I. Stand up. Stand straight. Hand salute. Hands down. Hands salute.
1: Straight.
0: Sit down.
1: Sit down.
0: Okay. Uh-huh. So do you like our activity? Okay, I hope that you will last until Friday. Sorry, na? Children, I teacher cannot speak Thai. Hey. Keep your mouth. Zip your mouth.
1: Zip your mouth.
0: Zip your mouth.
1: Zip my mouth.
0: Oh, your mouth. Okay. Hands up.
1: Down.
0: Down.
1: Down.
0: Hands up.
1: Hands up.
0: Hands up. Hands up. Hands
1: down.
0: Hands meaning two.
1: Three.
0: Two. Two hands. Down. Okay, very good. One, two, three, four, five, six, seven,
1: eight, nine, 10,
0: 11, 12, 13. Oh, that's a problem. After 10 is a problem already. Oh, your teacher must teach you. Must teach you the numbers, huh? Oh, this is a big problem. Hands up. Hands down. Stand up. Oh, now you understand. Stand up. Okay. Goodbye, children. And I hope. Goodbye, children. Goodbye, teacher. Again. Goodbye, teacher.
1: Goodbye, teacher.
0: Goodbye, children.
1: Goodbye, children.
0: Okay, goodbye. have a good time. Okay. Bye.

Everybody has heard of malaria, everybody has heard of dengue, but melioid is a very, very important disease in terms of the number of people that die from it, and yet very few people have heard of it.

0: unit now, which we now call MORU, Mahidol Oxford Tropical Medicine Research Unit, as a collaboration between the University of Oxford, Faculty of Tropical Medicine, Mahidol University, funded by the Wellcome Trust. So we've had researchers here from both sides working together, working in Thailand, working in other countries around the region. About half of what we do is malaria, but we're also interested in other diseases that affect the poor people. And one disease is melioidosis, or melioid. And this is a disease which affects rice farmers. It's caused by a bacterium in the soil. It's very deadly. It kills several thousand people every year in Thailand.
1: This is a bacterial disease that is highly endemic in Thailand. The bacteria is named Bacillaria pseudomallei. It's a bacteria in the soil and in the water. Because our country has a lot of farmers, and farmers stay in the soil and water for long hours, some 8 hours a day in the rice fields. The bacteria can get passed through their skin and through their blood, and it causes the disease for the patients to have high fever, pneumonia, and half of them die. We know that this disease is very important in Thailand. It's one of the most important cause of death. And even in Sankasit Thipasong Hospital, our main research site, we found that more than 100 die of this disease per year. And that's only just one hospital. And 100 deaths per year is much more than the other important disease like dengue or leptospirosis. And that's why we know that this disease needs a lot of support from the government, from the Ministry of Public Health, to improve diagnosis, treatment and prevention for the whole country. The people can get infected from three routes. One is called skin inoculation, which means that it can pass through skin directly. You don't need to have wounds, it can pass through your barriers of the skin. Two is ingestion.

which means that you can get it by drinking water that has the bacteria, or you can eat it from contaminated things in your meal. And the third is inhalation. And with the evidence, it suggests that in Thailand, most important routes are the skin and the ingestion. Why? Because we did a lot of study and we know that most of our patients are farmers, and the longer they stay in the rice fields, if they don't wear boots, they are at high risk of getting the amyloidosis. So we survey and we collected whatever the water that they are drinking, and we found that many drink tap water, village tap water, and we found that the borehole water and the well waters are commonly contaminated with this bacteria. So that's quite confirmed that the people mostly get it from exposed to the soil and water in the rice fields, and from drinking water or eat the bacteria. Mostly it's drinking. And this disease mostly go into the diabetic population or diabetic patients. So if you are high risk of the disease, you should wear boots and should drink boiled water. And this year, with the Department of Disease Control working collaborating with the whole researchers of the amyloidosis, it's going to launch a formal amyloidosis club Thailand to be the connection between researchers and Ministry of Public Health. Second, there's going to be the national guideline for amyloidosis come out by the Ministry of Public Health, and it's collaboration between Department of Disease Control and the whole researcher network. And the third is the national policy for the amyloidosis. It will come with the milestone, what they would like to improve the amyloidosis. And when it take it as a national guideline, national policy, it will expand the impact more than just the research. This is like putting the real research to make the future with the whole of the policymakers together.

Well done. Great job. Today is a very unexpected day. The fact that I met Nong Hiro, Nong Modeo, Nong Noa, and Nong Pit was very special. Since I was born, I have never seen a very young bodybuilder. Vocab Journey Kid Story, this tape has many things

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1: Muay Thai is an ancient martial arts and a form of self-defense. Historical evidence confirms that Muay Thai has been a part of Thai life. This form of self-defense trains a person to use every part of their body as an effective weapon.This includes two hands, two feet, two knees, two elbows, and one head. A total of nine weapons known as the discipline of Nawa Awut. Muay Thai has long been popular and has been passed down third generation, eventually becoming both a national and international sport, with spectators and practitioners from all corners of the world. This has allowed Muay Thai to be widely publicized, internationally recognized, and has greatly contributed to the country's reputation. On July 30, 2010, the Ministry of Culture, through the Department of Cultural Promotion,inscribed Muay Thai as a national intangible cultural heritage to promote awareness of its value. On May 3, 2011, the Cabinet resolved to designate February 6th of every year as a day. Somdet Prasan Pet the Eighth, or more popular known as Prajasua,was a Thai king whose great proficiency in Muay Thai was evident. He enjoyed going out to spar with commoners. He developed the fundamental techniques of Muay Thai, known as Muay Thai Thamrap Phajausua, and used the art of Muay Thai to defend the kingdom, saving it from foreign colonization. From village grounds and temple fairs to the world stage where light shines from all directions, Muay Thai conveys a powerful Thai charm that not only creates excitement, but also tells the story of Thai-ness through every posture and movement. In this episode, we will take you back to the beginning and unveiling, the art of fighting that has never been forgotten even as time passes, because this is Muay Thai.The legacy of Thai honor that continues to grow gratefully and never forgets its roots. There is also a place in Bangkok that serves as the lifeblood of Thailand's martial arts scene. Ratchadamnon Boxing Stadium. It is a legendary arena that has produced world champions and preserved the art of Muay Thai for over 70 years. This is not just a fighting venue, it's a school of life. Every boxer steps into the ring with honor and dignity. Every punch, every elbow, every knee represent the dedication and skill that has been earned through training. Before the bell rings to signal the start of the fight, every boxer performs the Wai Kru Muay Thai ritual. This is a secret and enchanting ceremony to show respect to their teachers and to inherit the spirit of Muay Thai. Every evening at this stadium, there is not only thunderous cheering and thrilling excitement, but also a display of Thai culture to the world.
2: Here is looking amazing. This building and this area and this like atmosphere is like

0: Oh, hey man.
1: Hey, do you still have to do online classes or have normal classes resumed at university?
0: No, we still have to stay home.
2: Prevent the spread of coronavirus. So yeah, I still have my classes online.
1: So you've been having online classes for almost 2 months now, right?
0: Right.
3: So how do you like them? Do you think it's better than having normal classes at the university?
2: Well, we have disadvantages and advantages. For instance, like, I don't have to commute to class.
0: That means less time spent on the bus and don't have to pay for transportation costs.
3: Yeah, that's right. You can study at the comfort of your own house. But
1: for some students who don't have the right equipment for online learning or simply don't live in the right environment might find online classes inconvenient.
0: Right, you make a good point with that. Actually, some of my friends have that kind of problem.
1: Oh, another reason why I like online learning is that the classes are available 24 hours a day, 7 days a week.
3: Which means that my schedule is really flexible.
1: It gives me the freedom to do it whenever it's convenient for me. You know, I'm fine as long as I submit all the assignments and submit them on time.
2: You need good time management to be able to do that, because if you don't,
0: you're gonna have to catch up on all the coursework.
1: Yeah, I agree. Self-discipline is really important for successful online learning.
2: Yeah, because you won't have anyone to help you guide through, and you won't have anyone to help you focus on the deadlines.
0: You'll have to put things off, and you don't want to do everything at the last moment, do you?
1: Of course not. I don't want to wake up one day and find myself buried under like a huge pile of schoolwork I have to catch up on. Oh, anyways, I have to go now. Bye.
0: All right, bye.
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7: 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Bye-bye.